Protection for gangs, club and nations, causing grief in human relations. It's a tough war on a global scale. I'd rather hear both sides of the tale. See, it's not a

0: This is a song I forgot to put in the set. This is a Tom Waits song. It's called The Long Way Home.
1: Do you have your flute?
0: Thank you so much for coming today. Gracias. Muchas gracias.